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2: A Pocosin man is on life support after being hit by a car while mowing his lawn.
3: Hampton police say a 31-year-old man was driving on Wheatland Drive Sunday afternoon when he lost control and crashed into Brandon Jordan, who was mowing his lawn at the time. Ring camera footage captured the crash and recorded the driver getting out of his car and apologizing to Jordan. A woman who was also in the car was thrown out during the impact and suffered life-threatening injuries. A GoFundMe organized by Jordan's neighbor says he suffered a traumatic brain injury, brain swelling, a broken neck, and multiple fractures. The driver faces multiple felony charges and is being held at Newport News City Jail on unrelated charges. I'm Katie Gray.
2: Virginians can now add their driver's license and state-issued IDs to their Apple wallets. The Virginia Department of Motor Vehicles announced yesterday that the digital IDs will be accepted at 250 airports around the U.S. The Apple Wallet ID will also be accepted at all state DMV locations, ABC stores, and some private businesses. More information about setting up a mobile ID is available on the DMV's website. Virginia farmers and ranchers are reaching out to other states to help deal with a hay shortage linked to the ongoing drought. The Virginia Department of Agriculture and Consumer Services estimates that there are over 25,000 cattle, dairy, goat, sheep, and horse farms in Virginia, and nearly all of them depend on hay to feed their animals. Virginia hay farmers say supplies are down by 50 to 75% this year due to the dry weather. President Trump has declared a national emergency aimed at protecting the nation's power grid from potential foreign threats. The order restricts certain foreign-made electrical equipment and software that officials say could pose cybersecurity and national security risks. The White House says growing demand for artificial intelligence, advanced manufacturing, and defense industries make securing the grid a top priority. I'm Rebecca Hughes.
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1: Hello, everyone. Chief Mike here from the GALACS Fire Department with another segment of Chatting with the Chief. I have a special invitation for you. 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We are partnering with the Curtis Bartlett Fitness Center and the Virginia State Police for this memorial event. 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There will be food trucks, music, and a kids firefighter obstacle course, plus much more. 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
2: As cleanup continues at Barack Obama Elementary School, Richmond school leaders say two additional schools are being investigated for possible mold issues. One of those schools is reportedly being used as a backup option for the displaced Obama Elementary students. 12 on Your Side reports a discovery comes as crews continue remediation efforts and air quality testing at Obama Elementary, which remains closed after mold was found just before the start of the school year. Officials say further testing is underway and parents should be updated as more information becomes available. Some veterans in Northern Virginia say getting care is difficult at the Fredericksburg VA Health Center, which opened in 2025.
3: Veterans like retired U.S. Marine Michael Dunlop are raising concerns about staffing shortages at the relatively new VA Health Center.
4: You get a new doctor, so now you have to wait till you see that doctor, spend the time talking to them, bring them back up to speed on everything you've been going through.

0: and then start all over again. So that's, I think, frustrating.
1: Senator Tim Kaine tells NBC Washington the facility is designed for nearly 1,000 employees.
2: It was about a third staff last year. A year plus later, it's maybe 60% staffed. And that means an awful lot of people here can't get services.
1: Kaine and Congressman Eugene Vindman say they are now working with VA leaders to address the staffing challenges. I'm Thomas Cage.
3: Sony says more than 550 movies and TV shows will be removed from some PlayStation users' libraries beginning September 1st because of expiring license agreements with Studio Canal. While the change is primarily affecting customers in the UK and certain other regions, affected titles include major films like Terminator 2, Rambo, Paddington, and Apocalypse Now. Consumer advocates say the move is a reminder that physical media remains the only way to guarantee long-term access to purchased content. I'm Rebecca Hughes.
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0: it's bow time. Life just got a whole lot sweeter because Bojangles is serving up their latest seasonal cobbler. And this one really brings the flavor. We took a made-from-scratch buttermilk biscuit, then covered it with warm blackberry topping and sweet icing. So you can dig into this delicious treat on its own or have it added to any meal. We're serving it all day, but it's only here for a limited time. So stop what you're doing and head on over to Bojangles. It's bow time.
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2: A Pocosin man is on life support after being hit by a car while mowing his lawn.
3: Hampton police say a 31-year-old man was driving on Wheatland Drive Sunday afternoon when he lost control and crashed into Brandon Jordan, who was mowing his lawn at the time. Ring camera footage captured the crash and recorded the driver getting out of his car and apologizing to Jordan. A woman who was also in the car was thrown out during the impact and suffered life-threatening injuries. A GoFundMe organized by Jordan's neighbor says he suffered a traumatic brain injury, brain swelling, a broken neck, and multiple fractures. The driver faces multiple felony charges and is being held at Newport News City Jail on unrelated charges. I'm Katie Gray.
2: Virginians can now add their driver's license and state-issued IDs to their Apple wallets. The Virginia Department of Motor Vehicles announced yesterday that the digital IDs will be accepted at 250 airports around the U.S. The Apple Wallet ID will also be accepted at all state DMV locations, ABC stores, and some private businesses. More information about setting up a mobile ID is available on the DMV's website. Virginia farmers and ranchers are reaching out to other states to help deal with a hay shortage linked to the ongoing drought. The Virginia Department of Agriculture and Consumer Services estimates that there are over 25,000 cattle, dairy, goat, sheep, and horse farms in Virginia, and nearly all of them depend on hay to feed their animals. Virginia hay farmers say supplies are down by 50 to 75% this year due to the dry weather. President Trump has declared a national emergency aimed at protecting the nation's power grid from potential foreign threats. The order restricts certain foreign-made electrical equipment and software that officials say could pose cybersecurity and national security risks. The White House says growing demand for artificial intelligence, advanced manufacturing, and defense industries make securing the grid a top priority. I'm Rebecca Hughes.
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6: The versatile daylily is perhaps America's most popular perennial. Daylilies can be found in a rainbow of colors which will bloom any month from late spring to fall. There are even rebloomers and everbloomers. Daylilies can be grown in full sun or bright shade and will tolerate a wide variety of soils. They can be dug and easily divided at any time of year. I'm Andre Viet.
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1: Hello, everyone. Chief Mike here from the Galax Fire Department with another segment of Chatting with the Chief. I have a special invitation for you. This year marks the 25th anniversary of the September 11th attacks on our nation. To honor those who lost their lives that day, we invite you to join us for a 9/11 memorial stair climb at the grandstands in Phelps Park, Galax, on Friday, September the 11th. We are partnering with the Curtis Bartlett Fitness Center and the Virginia State Police for this memorial event. The event is from 4 p.m. to 8 p.m. featuring the Virginia State Police Safety Day with many first responder vehicles and agencies to visit with. 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The actual stair climb begins at 6:30 p.m. and is open to all first responders as well as the public. 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
4: James Allen Jennings, age 72, of Galax, Virginia, passed away Sunday, August the 23rd, at his home, survived by his daughter and son-in-law, Heather Hill, and Jason Alderman of Hillsville, Virginia. Son and daughter-in-law, Joshua and Emily Jennings of Galax,

0: likes Virginia. Six grandchildren and sisters and brothers-in-law, Crystal and Tracy Moore of Dougsboro, Virginia. Sherry and Reggie Gibson of Woodlawn, Virginia. Several nieces and nephews survive. Funeral services will be held Thursday at 3 o'clock in the Vaughn Gwynn Chapel. Burial will follow in the McKenzie Cemetery with military rites by the Hillsville VFW Post 1115. The family will receive friends Thursday from 2 till time for the service at the Vaughn Gwynn Funeral Home. The deceased again, James Allen Jennings, age 72, of Galax, Virginia, passed away Sunday, August the 23rd, at his home.
1: Roger Gilmer Carpenter, age 78, of Galax, Virginia, passed away Monday at the Tween County Regional Hospital, survived by his wife, Phyllis Wright Carpenter, of Galax, Virginia, daughter, Haley Carpenter, and son, Roger Tyler Carpenter, both of Washington, D.C., sister, Christine C. Beck, of Hillsville, Virginia, several nieces and nephews. Funeral services will be held Friday at 2 in the Vaughn Gwynn McGrady Funeral Home Chapel, burial to follow in the Phelps Memorial Cemetery. The family receive friends Thursday evening, this evening from 6 until 8 at the Vaughn Gwynn McGrady Funeral Home. This announcement for Vaughn Gwynn Funeral Home. The deceased again, Roger Gilmer Carpenter, age 78, of Galax, Virginia, passed away Monday in the Tween County Regional Hospital.
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4: The world is in conflict, the world is at war, and your soul is at war as well. Until you find that peace, it will only be found in what Jesus Christ has done for you. You see, you don't have peace if you are at war with God. You must have peace with God through what Jesus Christ did. That's why he came. He said, said, "It is finished." And he won the battle. He rose from the dead and he paid for our peace. So when you come to know the God of peace, you will come to know the peace of God, which passes all understanding, because you are now at peace with God. And then you're ready to be a peacemaker and spread that peace everywhere you go. Know Jesus, you'll know peace, for he is the Prince of Peace.
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2: A suspect has been arrested following a machete attack in Fairfax County. Officers were called to the 7600 block of Richmond Highway in Hybla Valley just after midnight yesterday. They found a person with minor injuries at the scene. The suspect was located in the 2700 block of Arlington Drive and placed under arrest. 26-year-old Santiago Chavez was charged with malicious wounding, carrying a concealed weapon, and brandishing a bladed weapon. A hefty settlement over social media is coming to the Commonwealth.
3: Virginia will receive at least $353 million as part of the multi-state settlement with the company that owns Facebook and Instagram. Attorney General Jay Jones announced the settlement with Meta Platforms yesterday. Jones called it a momentous day, noting that the company will be forced to implement changes such as age verification and mandatory time limits for children. The money Virginia receives will go to a variety of youth-focused programs designed to combat loneliness and social isolation and promote better digital literacy among parents. I'm Richard Stelling.
2: United Airlines is expanding travel options at Dulles International Airport. United will start daily direct flights from Dulles to Toulouse, France on April 26th. The airline will also begin flying three times a week from Dulles to Milan, Italy on May 28th. The new Dulles flights are part of a larger international expansion at several U.S. airports. Three U.S. Secret Service employees are on leave pending an investigation into potential misconduct. Michael Kastner reports.
4: The agency confirmed the staffers include the chief of communications and two other members of the Secret Service's communications office. They lost their security clearances and access to their work devices, which is common practice in internal probes. It's not clear why they were put on leave or what the investigation includes.
2: I'm Rebecca Hughes.
0: VNN News on the Virginia News Network.
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Would you help your neighbor if their house was on fire or if they were in need of an ambulance? This is Chief Mike with the Galax Fire Department, and I think the answer to that question is yes, you would. Well, your area fire departments, rescue squads, and police officers need your help so they can help your neighbors. If you see flashing lights behind you while you're driving, please slowly and safely move to the right and allow the vehicle to pass. It may be a fire truck or an ambulance heading to an emergency, or it may be a volunteer trying to get to the firehouse in their personal vehicle. And if you see emergency lights ahead of you on the roadway, slow down and move over. Give first responders extra room and extra attention so they can go home to their families. Please move over. It's the law. Stay.

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2: Bedford County officials are trying to regulate where recreational marijuana can be sold before statewide retail sales begin next year.
3: A unanimous vote from the Bedford County Board of Supervisors advanced proposed zoning changes that would regulate recreational marijuana retailers. Director of Planning and Zoning Jordan Mitchell says the separate definition of retail sales for marijuana would mean...
4: Getting that from your retail sales definition means that there will be nowhere in Bedford County that we allow for those hemp products to be intended for smoking to be sold.
3: WSET reports if sales are ultimately allowed, Sheriff Mike Miller says officials should consider restrictions on where retailers can locate, including keeping them away from schools and daycares. The proposal now heads to the Planning Commission for review. I'm Thomas Cage.
2: Virginia Commonwealth University is shutting down a research study over the mistreatment of lab mice. According to the Richmond Times-Dispatch, VCU turned in its own staff to federal regulators after researchers repeatedly failed to put down mice before they suffered severe pain. School leaders say researchers received specific training on humane animal care. The shutdown follows past lab violations at the university where staff self-reported other animal deaths to the NIH, including mice dying without food or water. The Washington Commanders are selling some apparel using the old Redskins logo in a bid to keep trademarks from expiring. The Commanders are marketing a new t-shirt collection honoring former players Art Monk, Daryl Green, and Sean Taylor. The shirts have the Redskins' name on the back and the team's former logo on the front. The team says it has to keep old trademarks in commercial use if it wants to keep them. The Commanders dropped the Redskins' name and logo in 2020 after complaints that it was racist. Forecasters say a tropical wave in the Atlantic Ocean could become Tropical Storm Dolly. The National Hurricane Center says a large tropical wave of low pressure emerged off of the coast of Africa this week and has a high chance of becoming the next tropical depression. I'm Rebecca Hughes.
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You broke my heart, 'cause I couldn't dance. You didn't even want me around. And now I'm back to let you know I can really shake 'em down.

Good afternoon. You are tuned in to Beaching with Betty here on WCGX The Cat. I'm glad to have you along on this Thursday, the 27th day of August. We got some sun and some clouds mixed today, and I might have a thunderstorm popping up later on, and it could be strong or contain some strong gusty winds, so just be on the lookout for that with a high around 80 degrees this afternoon. Mostly cloudy skies this evening with becoming partly cloudy after midnight and a low of 64. Right now, a little mix of clouds and sun, 78 degrees is our current temperature reading. All right, you just heard from a classic there from the Coastline Band with Sweat. The Coastline Band is coming to Mount Airy, North Carolina tonight. They'll be at the Blackman Amphitheater getting underway around 7:30 p.m. with their show, Jim Quick and Coastline. Tomorrow night, it's the Holiday Band from Burlington. Mike Taylor and the rest of the guys from the Holiday Band will be on stage tomorrow night. And then Saturday, they have the On the Border, the Eagles Tribute Band will be there. So three big shows for you this weekend at the Blackman Amphitheater. Hope you can get out and enjoy some great live music. And the Holiday Band, we've got them right now for you. They're there tomorrow night with Mike Taylor. You're going to love it. It's going to be a great show. They all begin at 7:30 p.m. each evening. So we get back into music on Beaching with Betty with Got It Bad For You from the Holiday Band.

Good afternoon. You're beaching with Betty on WCGX, the Cat by Request. There you go, Stuart. Thank you so much for requesting that one from the one and only Craig Woolard and the Embers. Love Don't Come No Stronger. Love that song still. I think it came out, it was like Song of the Year in 2002, if I'm remembering correctly. I'm not sure about the years. I get confused on these years. But anyway, it's been a long time, and still love that song. It's just awesome. Craig Woolard and the Embers are in North Myrtle Beach tonight. So, man, congratulations to all those folks there in North Myrtle Beach. They get to see the Embers live and for free at the Horseshoe, that event that they have every Thursday. They have live music there at the Horseshoe and at Ocean Drive and in the Main Street there in North Myrtle Beach. And that is going to be a great show. Looks like they're in like about 81 degrees right now and got some rain going on, but hopefully that rain will end and get on out of there by the time the concert comes around 6:30 tonight in North Myrtle Beach. Yeah. The Embers are also going to be in Clarksville, Virginia on September the 6th. And if you're lucky enough to be off that Monday Labor Day, you know, you should go to that concert. It's like at 7 o'clock night there in Clarksville at Lake Life Live, a great little venue. I've got to go there and see them there before, and it was a great little venue. And it is a few hours away, though, from our area, but if you get to maybe spend the night or something, and you can come back on Labor Day or something and have a good trip there. The Embers are also going to be in North Myrtle Beach for SOS later on in September, and they'll be coming to the Blackman Amphitheater later on in September. I think the September 23rd for the Mayberry Days concerts there at the Blackman. So still got lots of chances to see the Embers. And if you do so, please go see them. You will not be disappointed. So speaking of North Myrtle Beach, we've got a song right now for you from the Tones, Salisbury, North Carolina. They've come up with a song, NMBSC, North Myrtle Beach, South Carolina, and we've got it right now for you. It's a place where I want to be, and I would love to be there, yeah, today for sure. But we're here in the mountains, and that's okay. We've got some partly sunny skies, 78 degrees right now at Galax, and we're thinking of North Myrtle Beach.

today for sure. But we're here in the mountains, and that's okay. We've got some partly sunny skies, 78 degrees right now at Galax, and we're thinking of North Myrtle Beach.

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0: 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And remember, NMBSC means Need More Betty Show Continuously.
2: Hey, man.

Oh, yes. Yeah, summertime is my favorite time of the year, for sure. And it is kind of dwindling down, right? Yeah, it's about coming to an end, and fall is coming in on us. But that's the way it goes, right? We've had a good time so far this summer, but we still got a few weeks left. And tonight, we've got the Coastline Band with Jim Quick will be at the Blackman Amphitheater. So still got several concerts left there at the Blackman Amphitheater this season, so hope you can make them. Tonight will be fun, of course, with Jim Quick and Coastline. We just heard from them doing It's Summertime and talking about getting out and partying with the bands and listening to the bands, and that's lots of fun during the summertime, so I hope you can still do that. Then tomorrow night, we've got the Holiday Band with Mike Taylor. He'll be on stage, and they'll start around 7:30. Starts at 7:30 tonight as well. Saturday, On the Border is back, that Eagles tribute band. They'll be on stage at 7:30 p.m. at the Blackman Amphitheater. So three concerts for you this week. Jim Quick and Coastline tonight, Holiday Band tomorrow night, On the Border Saturday night. We've got another Holiday Band song right now for you. You might remember this one.

Good afternoon. You're beaching with Betty on WCGX, The Cat, the Isley Brothers, This Old Heart of Mine. We also heard from King Floyd with Groove Me and the Intruders, Cowboys to Girls, and the Holiday Band with I'm Man Enough here on our Beaching with Betty during that set of music for you. About 12:48, we've got some sun and clouds mixed, 78 degrees current temperature reading, may make it up to 80 this afternoon, may have a possibility of a strong thunderstorm passing through as well, so just be on the lookout for that this afternoon. We've got the Carroll County Fair going on this weekend. It started last night, goes through Sunday, and it's all lots of great exhibits and rides and events going on. It's only a $5 admission, and that does include unlimited carnival rides as well. And great food. Got to go over last night and see our wonderful friends at Taco Trolley. Yeah, the Taco Trolley is at the Carroll County Fair again this year. And if you're hungry when you get over there, and just check them out. That little yellow Taco Trolley truck. And get you some tacos. You won't be disappointed. It was very delicious, as always. Love the Taco Trolley. So if you can get over there this weekend to the Carroll County Fair, the gates open at 5 o'clock tonight, and I think the ride starts around 6. And then tomorrow opens at 5 and goes, let's see, until 5 till 11. And then tonight goes till 10, and 5 till 11 on Friday. 10 a.m. until 11 p.m. on Saturday, 1 p.m. till 6 p.m. on Sunday. The Carroll County Fair. Check it out, CarrollCountyVAFair.org, or on Facebook. They've got their own Facebook page, Carroll County Agricultural Fair. Check out all the events and things going on over there, and only a $5 admission, and so much fun and entertaining. The Carroll County Fair. And if you get hungry, go see Taco Trolley and get you some tacos or burritos or nachos or all that good stuff. Man, it's delicious. Making me hungry again now. Man, I wish I had one of those right now. But anyway, we've got music. How about more music on Beaching with Betty? Here is Martha and the Vandellas.

Yeah, some more classic Coastline for you guys. Coastline Crazies right there. Late at Night. Coastline Band will be in Mount Airy, North Carolina tonight at the Blackman Amphitheater on stage around 7:30 p.m. Then tomorrow night's the Holiday Band with Mike Taylor. They're on stage at 7:30. And Saturday, On the Border, the Eagles Tribute Band will be on the stage at 7:30 at the Blackman Amphitheater in Mount Airy, North Carolina. Hey, that's about going to do it for me on this edition of Beachin' with Betty. Thank you so much for tuning my way today. I'll be back on Monday. We're here Monday through Thursday, 12 noon to 1, playing your favorites in Carolina beach music, soul, R&B, and just some feel-good music to get you through your lunchtime hour. And I hope we've made you feel good today. And if so, pass that along. Pass the love and the kindness along to everyone you meet today, because you don't know what they're going through. And, you know, just a little simple smile or hello or just a simple, you know, nice gesture might make the difference for them and make them have a better day. So, and hopefully spread it to another person. That's what we got to do. But thank you guys so much. Love each and every one of you. And thank you for loving the beach music as we leave you today with the latest from the Mike Taylor, from Mike Taylor and the Holiday Band. We've got it for you. Music makes the world go round, and it certainly does. Thank you guys for beaching with Betty.

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2: A suspect has been arrested following a machete attack in Fairfax County. Officers were called to the 7600 block of Richmond Highway in Hybla Valley just after midnight yesterday. They found a person with minor injuries at the scene. The suspect was located in the 2700 block of Arlington Drive and placed under arrest. 26-year-old Santiago Chavez was charged with malicious wounding, carrying a concealed weapon, and brandishing a bladed weapon. A hefty settlement over social media is coming to the Commonwealth.
3: Virginia will receive at least $353 million as part of the multi-state settlement with the company that owns Facebook and Instagram. Attorney General Jay Jones announced the settlement with Meta Platforms yesterday. Jones called it a momentous day, noting that the company will be forced to implement changes such as age verification and mandatory time limits for children. The money Virginia receives will go to a variety of youth-focused programs designed to combat loneliness and

0: reports. Three U.S. Secret Service employees are on leave pending an investigation into potential misconduct. Michael Kastner reports.
1: The agency confirmed the staffers include the chief of communications and two other members of the Secret Service's communications office. They lost their security clearances and access to their work devices, which is common practice in internal probes. It's not clear why they were put on leave or what the investigation includes.
0: I'm Rebecca Hughes.
2: VNN News on the Virginia News Network.
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1: Hello, everyone. Chief Mike here from the Galax Fire Department with another segment of Chatting with the Chief. I have a special invitation for you. This year marks the 25th anniversary of the September 11th attacks on our nation. To honor those who lost their lives that day, we invite you to join us for a 9/11 memorial stair climb at the grandstands in Phelps Park, Galax, on Friday, September the 11th. We are partnering with the Curtis Bartlett Fitness Center and the Virginia State Police for this memorial event. The event is from 4 p.m. to 8 p.m., featuring the Virginia

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2: James Allen Jennings, age 72, of Gaylikes, Virginia, passed away Sunday, August the 23rd, at his home, survived by his daughter and son-in-law, Heather Hill, and Jason Alderman of Healdsville, Virginia. Son and daughter-in-law, Joshua and Emily Jennings of Gaylikes, Virginia. Six grandchildren and sisters and brothers-in-law, Crystal and Tracy Moore of Dougsboro, Virginia. Sherry and Reggie Gibson of Woodlawn, Virginia. Several nieces and nephews survive. Funeral services will be held Thursday at 3 o'clock in the Vaughn Gwynn Chapel. Burial will follow in the McKenzie Cemetery with military rites by the Healdsville VFW Post 1115. The family will receive friends Thursday from 2 till time for the service at the Vaughn Gwynn Funeral Home. The deceased again, James Allen Jennings, age 72, of Gaylikes, Virginia, passed away Sunday, August the 23rd, at his home. Roger Gilmer Carpenter, age 78, of Gaylikes, Virginia, passed away Monday in the Twin County Regional Hospital, survived by his wife, Phyllis Wright Carpenter, of Gaylikes, Virginia, daughter, Haley Carpenter, and son, Roger Tyler Carpenter, both of Washington, D.C., sister,

0: Regional Hospital.
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2: People in the church were getting idle, they were getting lazy, and Paul has to remind them about the dignity of work. 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He put Adam and Eve in the garden to work the garden. 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That is hard work. 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But remember Colossians 3:23, that we are to work as unto the Lord and not unto men. Work is good. And if you don't work, you shouldn't eat because you're being idle, you're being lazy. 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
2: Richmond Public Schools is dealing with a growing mold problem that now extends beyond one elementary school. Rebecca Hughes explains.
3: As cleanup continues at Barack Obama Elementary School, Richmond school leaders say two additional schools are being investigated for possible mold issues. One of those schools is reportedly being used as a

0: water off the coast could invite more sharks to the area.
1: The Virginia Aquarium and Marine Science Center says water temperatures in Virginia Beach are noticeably warmer this summer. Steve Lacey with the aquarium tells 10 on Your Side warmer water makes sharks more metabolically active and hungry. Lacey says seeing sharks off Virginia Beach is rare, but not uncommon. Just earlier this year, video surfaced of a whale shark around 18 miles off the coast. Warm ocean water creates more algae blooms, which feed plankton, which attracts animals like whale sharks. But Lacey says not to worry, sharks don't normally consider humans dinner. I'm Rocio Rivera.
0: Residents in Virginia can now use digital IDs at several locations. As of this week, driver licenses or IDs are available to be added to Apple Wallet and be accepted at the DMV and select businesses. Virginia is now one of 15 states that allow the feature. State officials advise residents to still carry their physical ID cards as a backup. I'm Katie Gray.
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2: Forecasters say Hampton Roads could see dangerous flash flooding as rounds of heavy rain move into the area Friday.
3: Meteorologists say the greatest concern is slow-moving thunderstorms capable of dumping heavy rain over the same locations for hours. They say Hampton Roads is under a marginal to slight risk for excessive rainfall, with urban streets, low-lying neighborhoods, and poor drainage areas most vulnerable to flash flooding. The threat is expected to peak Friday afternoon and evening, and drivers are urged not to travel through flooded roadways. I'm Thomas Cage.
2: If skies over Virginia cooperate overnight, stargazers could be treated to one of the most dramatic moon displays in years.
4: The full Sturgeon moon will coincide with a deep partial lunar eclipse, turning the moon a reddish color, which some call a blood moon, as Earth's shadow covers more than 96% of its surface. WAVY reports the eclipse will peak just after midnight and be visible across North America. Some Christian and Jewish officials also note that recent blood moon events have drawn attention as signs and wonders because of their proximity to significant biblical dates and Middle Eastern developments. Weather permitting, it could be one of the best lunar viewing opportunities until 2029. I'm Rebecca Hughes.
2: Marine experts in Virginia say warm water off the coast could invite more sharks to the area. The Virginia Aquarium and Marine Science Center says water temperatures in Virginia Beach are noticeably warmer this summer. Steve Lacey with the aquarium tells 10 on Your Side warmer water makes sharks more metabolically active and hungry. And Lacey says seeing sharks off Virginia Beach is rare, but not uncommon. Just earlier this year, video surfaced of a whale shark around 18 miles off the coast. Warm ocean waters creates more algae blooms, which feed plankton, which attracts animals like whale sharks. I'm Katie Gray.
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2: Richmond Public Schools is dealing with a growing mold problem that now extends beyond one elementary school. Rebecca Hughes explains.
3: As cleanup continues at Barack Obama Elementary School, Richmond School

0: Leaders say two additional schools are being investigated for possible mold issues. One of those schools is reportedly being used as a backup option for the displaced Obama Elementary students. 12 on Your Side reports a discovery comes as crews continue remediation efforts and air quality testing at Obama Elementary, which remains closed after mold was found just before the start of the school year. Officials say further testing is underway and parents should be updated as more information becomes available. I'm Rebecca Hughes.
1: Marine experts in Virginia say warm water off the coast could invite more sharks to the area.
2: The Virginia Aquarium and Marine Science Center says water temperatures in Virginia Beach are noticeably warmer this summer. Steve Lacey with the aquarium tells 10 on Your Side warmer water makes sharks more metabolically active and hungry. Lacey says seeing sharks off Virginia Beach is rare, but not uncommon. Just earlier this year, video surfaced of a whale shark around 18 miles off the coast. Warm ocean water creates more algae blooms, which feed plankton, which attracts animals like whale sharks. But Lacey says not to worry, sharks don't normally consider humans dinner. I'm Rocio Rivera.
1: Residents in Virginia can now use digital IDs at several locations. As of this week, driver licenses or IDs are available to be added to Apple Wallet and be accepted at the DMV and select businesses. Virginia is now one of 15 states that allow the feature. State officials advise residents to still carry their physical ID cards as a backup. I'm Katie Gray.
3: VNN News on the Virginia News Network.
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2: A U.S. senator from Virginia is touring South Texas this week to gain knowledge about how to stop fentanyl trafficking from Mexico. Democratic Senator Tim Kaine talked to the media yesterday in Brownsville. He is on a 36-hour tour of the state's southern border. Kaine is set to visit McAllen to talk with Border Patrol and has meetings with Mexican officials to talk about anti-drug efforts. The Virginia Department of Education is getting input on a proposed policy to restrict cell phone usage in schools after hosting its first statewide meeting.
3: The meeting was held in Manassas yesterday and is the first of several meetings planned throughout the Commonwealth. Governor Youngkin issued an executive order earlier this month saying school districts must put plans in place to stop student cell phone use in classrooms. In his order, he cited data showing an increase in suicide, depression, and anxiety in kids as cell phone use increased. While most parents in Virginia say they are on board, others are raising safety concerns, saying they need to be able to contact their children in an emergency. State officials hope to have a new statewide school cell phone policy by 2025. I'm Rosia Rivera.
2: Governor Glenn Youngkin is helping boost Suffolk's economy. He says more than $30 million will go toward the city's Route 460 road improvement project. The state funding will support the Port 460 Logistics Center development, which will also help with growth of the Port of Virginia. The total estimated cost of the project is set to cost nearly $87 million. During Youngkin's announcement on Tuesday, he mentioned how the latest investment will demonstrate the state's commitment to provide best-in-class infrastructure for residents. Campbell County is planning its largest project in more than a decade. Officials are working on an $11 million plan to bring a large industrial hub to Rustburg. The county's director of economic development told ABC 13 News that the project is meant to attract new business. Construction should be complete by spring of 2026. I'm Madison Roberts.
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6: Showers and thunderstorms for tonight. Temperatures 60 to 65. For tomorrow, showers, thunderstorms scattered about, mainly in the afternoon, 75 to 80. Showers, thunderstorms tomorrow night, low 60s. And partly sunny with afternoon thunderstorms Sunday, 80. Showers, thunderstorms Monday, 75 to 80. And more showers, more thunderstorms Tuesday, 80 degrees. Midweek Wednesday, showers, thunderstorms near 80. I'm staff meteorologist Bill Jackman on the Virginia News Network.
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0: showers and thunderstorms for tonight. Temperature is 60 to 65. For tomorrow, showers, thunderstorms scattered about, mainly in the afternoon, 75 to 80. Showers, thunderstorms tomorrow night, low 60s. And partly sunny with afternoon thunderstorms Sunday, 80. Showers, thunderstorms Monday, 75 to 80. And more showers, more thunderstorms Tuesday, 80 degrees. Midweek Wednesday, showers, thunderstorms near 80. I'm staff meteorologist Bill Jackman on the Virginia News Network.
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1: Showers and thunderstorms for tonight, temperatures 60 to 65. For tomorrow, showers, thunderstorms scattered about, mainly in the afternoon, 75 to 80. Showers, thunderstorms tomorrow night, low 60s, and partly sunny with afternoon, thunderstorms Sunday, 80. Showers, thunderstorms Monday, 75 to 80, and more showers, more thunderstorms Tuesday, 80 degrees. Midweek Wednesday, showers, thunderstorms near 80. I'm staff meteorologist Bill Jackwoman on the Virginia News Network.
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0: Showers and thunderstorms for tonight. Temperatures 60 to 65. For tomorrow, showers, thunderstorms scattered about, mainly in the afternoon, 75 to 80. Showers, thunderstorms tomorrow night, low 60s. And partly sunny with afternoon thunderstorms Sunday, 80. Showers, thunderstorms Monday, 75 to 80. And more showers, more thunderstorms Tuesday, 80 degrees. Midweek Wednesday, showers, thunderstorms near 80. I'm staff meteorologist Bill Jackman on the Virginia News Network.
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